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1: 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From the EAB Weather Center.
2: Showers and thunderstorms likely for tonight, down to 72 for the low. Sunny and hot for tomorrow, high of 91, heat index as high as 105. That's your forecast from the EAB Weather Center.
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5: 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From the EAB Weather Center.
6: Showers and thunderstorms likely for tonight, down to 72 for the low. Sunny and hot for tomorrow. High of 91, heat index as high as 105. That's your forecast from the EAB Weather Center.
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2: Showers and thunderstorms likely for tonight, down to 72 for the low. Sunny and hot for tomorrow. High of 91, heat index as high as 105. That's your forecast from the EAB Weather Center.
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1: Showers and thunderstorms likely for tonight, down to 72 for the low. Sunny and hot for tomorrow. High of 91, heat index as high as 105. That's your forecast from the EAB Weather Center.
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9: Showers and thunderstorms likely for tonight, down to 72 for the low. Sunny and hot for tomorrow. High of 91, heat index as high as 105. That's your forecast from the EAB Weather Center.
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9: Showers and thunderstorms likely for tonight, down to 72 for the low. Sunny and hot for tomorrow, high of 91, heat index as high as 105. That's your forecast from the EAB Weather Center.
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1: Showers and thunderstorms likely for tonight, down to 72 for the low. Sunny and hot for tomorrow. High of 91, heat index as high as 105. That's your forecast from the EAB Weather Center.
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12: Showers and thunderstorms likely for tonight, down to 72 for the low. Sunny and hot for tomorrow, high of 91, heat index as high as 105. That's your forecast from the EAB Weather Center.
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2: Showers and thunderstorms likely for tonight, down to 72 for the low. Sunny and hot for tomorrow. High of 91, heat index as high as 105. That's your forecast from the EAB Weather Center.
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11: Showers and thunderstorms likely for tonight, down to 72 for the low. Sunny and hot for tomorrow, high of 91, heat index as high as 105. That's your forecast from the EAB Weather Center.
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2: Showers and thunderstorms likely for tonight, down to 72 for the low. Sunny and hot for tomorrow. High of 91, heat index as high as 105. That's your forecast from the EAB Weather Center.
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9: Showers and thunderstorms likely for tonight, down to 72 for the low. Sunny and hot for tomorrow. High of 91, heat index as high as 105. That's your forecast from the EAB Weather Center.
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2: Showers and thunderstorms likely for tonight, down to 72 for the low. Sunny and hot for tomorrow, high of 91, heat index as high as 105. That's your forecast from the EAB Weather Center.
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10: Showers and thunderstorms likely for tonight, down to 72 for the low. Sunny and hot for tomorrow. High of 91, heat index as high as 105. That's your forecast from the EAB Weather Center.
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2: Showers likely through the overnight hours. 72 are expected low. Sunshine throughout the day today. Hot. High of 91. Heat index as high as 105. That's your forecast from the EAB Weather Center.
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4: Showers likely through the overnight hours, 72 are expected low. Sunshine throughout the day today, hot, high of 91.

0: 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That's your forecast on the EAB Weather Center.
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2: Showers likely through the overnight hours, 72 are expected low. Sunshine throughout the day today, hot, high of 91, heat index as high as 105. That's your forecast on the EAB Weather Center.
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3: Showers likely through the overnight hours, 72 are expected low. Sunshine throughout the day today, hot, high of 91, heat index as high as 105. That's your forecast on the EAB Weather Center.
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2: Showers likely through the overnight hours. 72 are expected low. Sunshine throughout the day today. Hot. High of 91. Heat index as high as 105. That's your forecast from the EAB Weather Center.
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5: Showers likely through the overnight hours, 72 are expected low. Sunshine throughout the day today, hot. High of 91, heat index as high as 105. That's your forecast on the EAB Weather Center.
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2: Showers likely through the overnight hours, 72 are expected low. Sunshine throughout the day today, hot. High of 91, heat index as high as 105. That's your forecast from the EAB Weather Center.
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2: Showers likely through the overnight hours, 72 are expected low. Sunshine throughout the day today, hot. High of 91, heat index as high as 105. That's your forecast from the EAB Weather Center.
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2: Showers likely through the overnight hours, 72 are expected low. Sunshine throughout the day today, hot. High of 91, heat index as high as 105. That's your forecast from the EAB Weather Center.
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2: Showers likely through the overnight hours. 72 are expected low. Sunshine throughout the day today. Hot. High of 91. Heat index as high as 105. That's your forecast on the EAB Weather Center.
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4: Showers likely through the overnight hours, 72 are expected low. Sunshine throughout the day today, hot. High of 91, heat index as high as 105. That's your forecast from the EAB Weather Center.
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3: Showers likely through the overnight hours. 72 are expected low. Sunshine throughout the day today. Hot. High of 91. Heat index as high as 105. That's your forecast on the EAB Weather Center.
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2: Showers likely through the overnight hours, 72 are expected low. Sunshine throughout the day today, hot. High of 91, heat index as high as 105. That's your forecast on the EAB Weather Center.
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6: Showers likely through the overnight hours. 72 are expected low. Sunshine throughout the day today. Hot. High of 91. Heat index as high as 105. That's your forecast from the EAB Weather Center.
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2: Showers likely through the overnight hours, 72 are expected low. Sunshine throughout the day today, hot, high of 91, heat index as high as 105. That's your forecast on the EAB Weather Center.
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3: Hi, everyone. Our Monday forecast is going to be mostly sunny, and it is certainly going to start getting hot around here. Highs stay close to 90. Our heat index this afternoon will be in the upper 90s. We do have a slight chance of a shower or storm late day. Tonight, clear skies, a low of 75. Tomorrow for Tuesday, we've got sunshine and a high of 92. On Wednesday, sunny skies and highs stay in the low 90s. Thursday, sunshine, 93 degrees. From the Arkansas Now Weather Center, I'm meteorologist Laura Huckabee.
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2: Here's news this hour from the EAB newsroom. The murder charge against a candidate for sheriff in Lone Oak County has been dropped. Special Circuit Court Judge Ralph Wilson granted a motion for the attorney for Aaron Spencer to dismiss the second-degree murder charge against his client on Thursday. The dismissal was based on the loss of dash camera video that was most likely recording during the October 8, 2024 killing of Michael Fossler. Wilson ruled that the loss of the dash camera impaired the defendant's ability to defend himself, negating his right to a fair trial. Spencer's trial was set for June 22nd. He was accused of killing Fossler, a registered sex offender, for his actions Fossler had reportedly taken towards Spencer's teenage daughter. And the Stuttgart Public Library kicked off its 2026 summer reading program on June 3rd with a record crowd attending family story time and crafts. Library manager Estella Dudman says activities will continue through June 24th. The summer schedule includes indoor games on Mondays at 10:30 a.m., family story time and crafts on Wednesdays at 10:30 a.m., and movie day on Fridays at 1 p.m. And the Arkansas County Youth Growth and Development Program will host a free Real World Ready workshop on Tuesday, June 9th at 5 p.m. Children of all ages are invited to the free event that will teach life skills, financial literacy, career prep, and leadership. From the EAB Newsroom, I'm Hannah Campbell.
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Good morning, Country 97.3. Hope you had a wonderful weekend. Here we are back to the grindstone on a Monday. But as always, it's a fresh start. We got to think of it that way. Today is National Best Friends Day, by the way. So make sure you celebrate your bestie. Taking a look at our forecast, it looks like some sunshine today, a high near 90 and probably pretty muggy. We may have some wind as well. It looks like clear tonight, lows in the upper 70s. And then tomorrow, sunny with a high near 90 as well.

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Taking a look at our community calendar. Some fun things coming up. Arkansas County Youth Growth and Development Program. 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It is absolutely free. They're going to be teaching life skills, financial literacy, career prep. So that's going to be pretty awesome. That's on East Michigan Street in Stuttgart. If you need more details, you can call 870-717-0020. 717-0020.

0: and doing it big for you every morning. And y'all, as always, Kelly Pear. Well, she's got three words for you.
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0: So Luke Bryan has announced he's bringing his Crash My Playa back to Cancun. It's going to be the 12th year for this big party. It's going to happen January the 13th through the 16th. And the lineup this year is going to include Luke Bryan, Thomas Rhett, Hardy, Dustin Lynch, Brothers Osborne, Gavin Adcock, Brett Young, Avery Anna, and a whole bunch more. You can find out more and get ready to book your trip at crashmyplaya.com.

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3: Good morning, I'm Scotty Woodson from the EAB Ag Network with your EAB Early Morning Market Update. Let's recap the markets and how they closed last week. July corn at 417 and a half down 7, with September corn at 427 down 5 and 3 quarters. July soybeans 1121 and a half down 8, with August soybeans 1126 down 6 and a half. July wheat at 580 down 1 and 3 quarters, with September wheat at 592 and 3 quarters down 2 and a half. July cotton 7375 down 114, with December cotton at 7748 down 101. July rice 1239 and a half unchanged, with September rice 1276 and a half down a half. Moving on to livestock now, June live cattle at 250.07 and a half up 90, August live cattle at 241.65 up 12 and a half, August feeder cattle at 353.90 up 52 and a half, September feeder cattle at 350.82 and a half up 75, June lane hogs at 94.30 down a dollar, with July hogs at 98.80 down 280. That's your EAB Early Morning Market Update, and I'm Scotty Woodson. Have a great day.
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6: Hi, everyone. Our Monday forecast is going to be mostly sunny, and it is certainly going to start getting hot around here. Highs stay close to 90. Our heat index this afternoon will be in the upper 90s. We do have a slight chance of a shower or storm late day. Tonight, clear skies, a low of 75. Tomorrow for Tuesday, we've got sunshine and a high of 92. On Wednesday, sunny skies and highs stay in the low 90s. Thursday, sunshine, 93 degrees. From the Arkansas Now Weather Center, I'm meteorologist Laura Huckabee.
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that's gaining traction. It's called a plop vacation. So instead of just cramming your trip full of sightseeing and excursions, you just plop down on a beach chair and spend your vacation relaxing. How does that sound to you?

0: 101.3, taking a look at our community calendar. Some fun things coming up. Arkansas County Youth Growth and Development Program. Don't forget that they've got a free Real World Ready workshop tomorrow. So that's for youth of all ages. It is absolutely free. They're going to be teaching life skills, financial literacy, career prep. So that's going to be pretty awesome. That's on East Michigan Street in Stuttgart. If you need more details, you can call 870-717-0020.
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2: Here is this hour's headlines from the Arkansas Now newsroom. The Lone Oak County Sheriff's Office has fired Detective Robbie McCain, the lead investigator in the Aaron Spencer case, for policy violations. Officials have not said whether the violations are connected to the case's dismissal last week. Spencer, a Lone Oak County Sheriff candidate, was charged in a 2024 shooting death. A judge dismissed the murder charge after ruling that key evidence was lost by law enforcement. An investigation is underway. Over the weekend, Crystal Bridges Museum of American Art in Bentonville opened its largest expansion yet to the public. The museum added 114,000 square feet of new space, increasing its footprint by 50%. The expansion features new galleries, studio spaces, and expanded areas for visitors. Arkansas's free fishing weekend is this weekend. From noon Friday through midnight on Sunday, anyone can fish without a license or trout stamp in the natural state. From the Arkansas Now newsroom, I'm Kelly Conley.
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7: Hi, everyone. Our Monday forecast is going to be mostly sunny, and it is certainly going to start getting hot around here. Highs stay close to 90. Our heat index this afternoon will be in the upper 90s. We do have a slight chance of a shower or storm late day. Tonight, clear skies, a low of 75. Tomorrow for Tuesday, we've got sunshine and a high of 92. On Wednesday, sunny skies and highs stay in the low 90s. Thursday, sunshine, 93 degrees. From the Arkansas Now Weather Center, I'm meteorologist Laura Huckabee.
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97.3. Well, I saw someone on social media asking what was ruined because too many people discovered it. And I was like, okay, well, let's take a look at this. Number one on the list was Etsy. I totally agree with that. It used to be a really cool place for unique handmade goods. And now it's just, you know, everything. Someone else said the internet was ruined because everything became so corporate and it's harder to find good stuff around all the ads, which I can kind of see that. And then someone else said Black Friday used to be deeply discounted normal electronics, and now it's crazy stuff made for Black Friday that you're really not getting a great discount on. But anyway, just a few things, some things that people say are still incredible. Yes, our farmers markets and food trucks, still incredible. Geocaching, it's still incredible as well. That's a great thing to do this summer with your family or friends. You can look that up online. Pretty awesome. I'll look at the forecast, by the way. It looks like still a high of 90 this afternoon with some sunshine. Tonight, clear, a low of about 76. And then tomorrow, sunny and 90 again. So a warm week ahead of us.

0: 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Life is good today.
1: I know this sounds crazy. Believe me, I know it.
2: It's crazy.
3: That sounds kind of crazy.
4: You must be crazy.
5: And people are crazy.
6: A thief in San Francisco decided he didn't need a getaway driver after robbing a hot yoga studio because he just called a Waymo and let the car drive itself away.
7: Oh.
6: According to police, the guy walked out with an armload of activewear and hopped into a self-driving car. Now, you'd think that'd be the easiest case ever to solve. Waymos are booked through an app, and they've got cameras all over them, but somehow it's been 6 months and police still haven't made an arrest.
7: Oh my gosh.
6: Technically, they may know who the guy is, but he hasn't been publicly identified and nobody's been taken into custody. Apparently, the thief may have used stolen information or a burner phone to book the ride, and the video footage wasn't much help either.
7: Jeez.
6: So for all we know, he's sitting at home right now doing yoga in stolen workout clothes.
7: Alrighty then.
6: Speaking of doing yoga, surveys show that 80% of women who wear yoga pants never do yoga.
7: Really?
6: And 100% of men don't care.
7: Okay, leave us alone.
6: And there's even more proof that people are crazy.
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12: Hi, everyone. Our Monday forecast is going to be mostly sunny, and it is certainly going to start getting hot around here. Highs stay close to 90. Our heat index this afternoon will be in the upper 90s. We do have a slight chance of a shower or storm late day. Tonight, clear skies, a low of 75. Tomorrow for Tuesday, we've got sunshine and a high of 92. On Wednesday, sunny skies and highs stay in the low 90s. Thursday, sunshine, 93 degrees. From the Arkansas Now Weather Center, I'm meteorologist Laura Huckabee.
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2: Here's news this hour from the EAB newsroom. The murder charge against a candidate for sheriff in Lonoke County has been dropped. Special Circuit Court Judge Ralph Wilson granted a motion for the attorney for Aaron Spencer to dismiss the second-degree murder charge against his client on Thursday. The dismissal was based on the loss of dash camera video that was most likely recording during the October 8th, 2024 killing of Michael Fossler. Wilson ruled that the loss of dash camera adversely impaired the defendant's ability to defend himself, negating his right to a fair trial. Spencer's trial was set for June 22nd. He was accused of killing Fossler, a registered sex offender, for his actions Fossler had reportedly taken towards Spencer's teenage daughter. And the Dumas Public Library will host Dinosaur Glow Painting on Tuesday, June 9th from 11 a.m. to 3 p.m. as part of the summer reading program. This free come-and-go craft activity invites children to create their own dinosaur-themed artwork. And the annual Donald Oliver Memorial Rotary Barbecue will take place on Thursday, June 11th from 5 to 7 p.m. at Park Avenue Elementary on South Park Avenue in Stuttgart. Tickets are $25 and plates include Nick's Barbecue, coleslaw, rice, and baked beans. $20,000 in scholarships will be awarded. You can see any Rotary member for tickets. From the EAB Newsroom, I'm Hannah Campbell.
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Good morning, Country 97.3. I hope you had a wonderful weekend. Here we are back to the grindstone on a Monday. But as always, it's a fresh start. We got to think of it that way. Today is National Best Friends Day, by the way. So make sure you celebrate your bestie. Taking a look at our forecast, it looks like some sunshine today, a high near 90 and probably pretty muggy. We may have some wind as well. It looks like clear tonight, lows in the upper 70s. And then tomorrow, sunny with a high near 90 as well.

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Some fun things coming up. 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It is absolutely free. They're going to be teaching life skills, financial literacy, career prep. So that's going to be pretty awesome. That's on East Michigan Street in Stuttgart. If you need more details, you can call 870-717-0020. 717-0020.

0: and doing it big for you every morning. And y'all, as always, Kelly Pear. Well, she's got three words for you.
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0: So Luke Bryan has announced he's bringing his Crash My Playa back to Cancun. It's going to be the 12th year for this big party. It's going to happen January the 13th through the 16th. And the lineup this year is going to include Luke Bryan, Thomas Rhett, Hardy, Dustin Lynch, Brothers Osborne, Gavin Adcock, Brett Young, Avery Anna, and a whole bunch more. 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
1: We have country music news on Lainey Wilson. So fresh off her wedding to Duck Hodges, Lainey released a song called Phone Keys Wallet, which is a song about the people and things she can't live without. While she hasn't specifically said it's about Duck, the lyrics and timing certainly make it feel that way. The track also features guitar work from John Mayer. You can go check it out, Lainey's latest, Phone Keys Wallet.
0: And get ready, Kacey Musgraves is ready to return to Netflix in a hit show, America's Sweethearts, the Dallas Cowboys cheerleaders. So Kacey's going to serve as a guest judge during the audition process in season 3, which premieres on Netflix on June the 16th. And that's your country music news on Arkansas's Morning Show with Brandon and Kelly.
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1: Hi everyone, our Monday forecast is going to be mostly sunny, and it is certainly going to start getting hot around here. Highs stay close to 90. Our heat index this afternoon will be in the upper 90s. We do have a slight chance of a shower or storm late day. Tonight, clear skies, a low of 75. Tomorrow for Tuesday, we've got sunshine and a high of 92. On Wednesday, sunny skies and highs stay in the low 90s. Thursday, sunshine, 93 degrees. From the Arkansas Now Weather Center, I'm meteorologist Laura Huckabee.
3: From the Duck Capital.

trend that's gaining traction. It's called a plop vacation. So instead of just cramming your trip full of sightseeing and excursions, you just plop down on a beach chair and spend your vacation relaxing. How does that sound to you?

0: 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Some fun things coming up. Arkansas County Youth Growth and Development Program. Don't forget that they've got a free Real World Ready workshop tomorrow. So that's for youth of all ages. It is absolutely free. They're going to be teaching life skills, financial literacy, career prep. So that's going to be pretty awesome. That's on East Michigan Street in Stuttgart. If you need more details, you can call 870-717-0020.
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2: name. Here is this hour's headlines from the Arkansas Now newsroom. Arkansas State Police Colonel Mike Haker held a news conference after dashcam video showed a high-speed pursuit in Camden that ended when a vehicle crashed, flipped over multiple times, and ejected a four-month-old child. Haker said four children were inside the vehicle without seatbelts, and the driver was arrested and charged with multiple offenses, including endangering the welfare of a child. He said troopers did not know children were inside during the pursuit, and are now pushing for harsher penalties for drivers who flee police with minors in the vehicle. Republican Senators John Bozeman and Tom Cotton voted early Friday to advance a bill that would provide $70 billion in funding for immigration enforcement agencies, including Immigration and Customs Enforcement. The bill now heads to the House for consideration. From the Arkansas Now newsroom, I'm Kelly Conley.
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7: Good morning. This is Kara Ritchie with your sports report on the EAB Sports Network. Arkansas men's basketball will travel to Chapel Hill to face North Carolina in the fourth annual SEC-ACC Challenge, ESPN announced over the weekend. The game will be played on Tuesday, December 1st in the Dean Smith Center. The Razorbacks and Tar Heels have met 11 times, with UNC owning an 8-3 advantage in the series. Meanwhile, Razorback women's basketball will host Wake Forest on Thursday, December 3rd in the SEC-ACC Challenge. Arkansas claimed a win in the lone meeting between the two teams at the Gulf Coast Classic in 2020. In baseball news, the St. Louis Cardinals swept the Cincinnati Reds at Busch Stadium over the weekend, closing out the series with a 5-3 win on Sunday. Brian Torres homered and drove in two runs. St. Louis is off today. With your EAB Sports, I'm Kara Ritchie.
8: Hi, everyone. Our Monday forecast is going to be mostly sunny, and it is certainly going to start getting hot around here. Highs stay close to 90. Our heat index this afternoon will be in the upper 90s. We do have a slight chance of a shower or storm late day. Tonight, clear skies, a low of 75. Tomorrow for Tuesday, we've got sunshine and a high of 92. On Wednesday, sunny skies and highs stay in the low 90s. Thursday, sunshine, 93 degrees. From the Arkansas Now Weather Center, I'm meteorologist Laura Huckabee.
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Morning Country 97.3. Well, I saw someone on social media asking what was ruined because too many people discovered it. And I was like, okay, well, let's take a look at this. Number one on the list was Etsy. I totally agree with that. It used to be a really cool place for unique handmade goods. And now it's just, you know, everything. Someone else said the internet was ruined because everything became so corporate and it's harder to find good stuff around all the ads, which I can kind of see that. And then someone else said Black Friday used to be deeply discounted normal electronics and now it's crazy stuff made for Black Friday that you're really not getting a great discount on. But anyway, just a few things. Some things that people say are still incredible. Yes, our farmers markets and food trucks, still incredible. Geocaching, it's still incredible as well. That's a great thing to do this summer with your family or friends. You can look that up online. Pretty awesome. I'll look at the forecast, by the way. It looks like still a high of 90 this afternoon with some sunshine. Tonight, clear, a low of about 76, and then tomorrow, sunny and 90 again. So a warm week ahead of us.

0: I know this sounds crazy. Believe me, I know it.
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3: You must be crazy.
4: And people are crazy.
5: A thief in San Francisco decided he didn't need a getaway driver after robbing a hot yoga studio because he just called a Waymo and let the car drive itself away.
6: Oh.
5: According to police, the guy walked out with an armload of activewear and hopped into a self-driving car. Now, you'd think that'd be the easiest case ever to solve. Waymos are booked through an app, and they've got cameras all over them. But somehow, it's been 6 months, and police still haven't made an arrest.
6: Oh my gosh.
5: Technically, they may know who the guy is, but he hasn't been publicly identified, and nobody's been taken into custody. Apparently, the thief may have used stolen information or a burner phone to book the ride, and the video footage wasn't much help either.
6: Jeez.
5: So for all we know, he's sitting at home right now doing yoga in stolen workout clothes.
6: Alrighty then.
5: Speaking of doing yoga, surveys show that 80% of women who wear yoga pants never do yoga.
6: Really?
5: And 100% of men don't care.
6: Okay, leave us alone.
5: And there's even more proof that people are crazy.
7: Wings over the prairie? Sure. How about country over the prairie? That's us, Country 97.3.
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11: Jacqueline Gardner has a rescue shelter in Connecticut. She had a boxer pit bull mix there who was named Van Gogh because he had lost an ear in a fight. Nobody wanted to adopt him. Jacqueline had heard about some dogs who painted, so she decided to place globs of paint on canvas, sealed in a plastic wrap, and coated it with peanut butter. As Van Gogh licked the paint into dramatic streaks, the result was an abstract painting. The painting sold for $3,000 for the shelter. Van Gogh was quickly adopted. The new owner said, "Whenever our new pup sees a Ziploc bag and a jar of peanut butter, he knows it's time to paint." If a dog and peanut butter can bring beauty into this world, I imagine God can do even more with you. Look for a way to bring some beauty into God's world this week. I'm Brian Fink, and this is Insight for Living, presented by the people of First Methodist Church, Stuttgart. I hope you'll join us in person or online every Sunday at 10:15 a.m.
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14: Hi, everyone. Our Monday forecast is going to be mostly sunny, and it is certainly going to start getting hot around here. Highs stay close to 90. Our heat index this afternoon will be in the upper 90s. We do have a slight chance of a shower or storm late day. Tonight, clear skies, a low of 75. Tomorrow for Tuesday, we've got sunshine and a high of 92. On Wednesday, sunny skies and highs stay in the low 90s. Thursday, sunshine, 93 degrees. From the Arkansas Now Weather Center, I'm meteorologist Laura Huckabee.
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2: Here's news this hour from the EAB Newsroom. The murder charge against a candidate for sheriff in Lone Oak County has been dropped. Special Circuit Court Judge Ralph Wilson granted a motion for the attorney for Aaron Spencer to dismiss the second-degree murder charge against his client on Thursday. The dismissal was based on the loss of dash camera video that was most likely recording during the October 8, 2024 killing of Michael Fossler. Wilson ruled that the loss of the dash camera impaired the defendant's ability to defend himself, negating his right to a fair trial. Spencer's trial was set for June 22nd. He was accused of killing Fossler, a registered sex offender, for his actions Fossler had reportedly taken towards Spencer's teenage daughter. And the Stuttgart Public Library kicked off its 2026 summer reading program on June 3rd with a record crowd attending family story time and crafts. Library manager Estella Dudman says activities will continue through June 24th. The summer schedule includes indoor games on Mondays at 10:30 a.m., family story time and crafts on Wednesdays at 10:30 a.m., and movie day on Fridays at 1 p.m. And the Arkansas County Youth Growth and Development Program will host a free Real World Ready workshop on Tuesday, June 9th at 5 p.m. Children of all ages are invited to the free event that will teach life skills, financial literacy, career prep, and leadership. From the EAB Newsroom, I'm Hannah Campbell.
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Morning Country 97.3. Hope you had a wonderful weekend. Here we are back to the grindstone on a Monday. But as always, it's a fresh start. We got to think of it that way. Today is National Best Friends Day, by the way. So make sure you celebrate your bestie. Taking a look at our forecast, it looks like some sunshine today, a high near 90 and probably pretty muggy. We may have some wind as well. It looks like clear tonight, lows in the upper 70s. And then tomorrow, sunny with a high near 90 as well.

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Taking a look at our community calendar. Some fun things coming up. Arkansas County Youth Growth and Development Program. 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It is absolutely free. They're going to be teaching life skills, financial literacy, career prep. So that's going to be pretty awesome. That's on East Michigan Street in Stuttgart. If you need more details, you can call 870-717-0020. 717-0020.

0: and doing it big for you every morning. And y'all, as always, Kelly Pear. Well, she's got three words for you.
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0: So Luke Bryan has announced he's bringing his Crash My Playa back to Cancun. It's going to be the 12th year for this big party. It's going to happen January the 13th through the 16th. And the lineup this year is going to include Luke Bryan, Thomas Rhett, Hardy, Dustin Lynch, Brothers Osborne, Gavin Adcock, Brett Young, Avery Anna, and a whole bunch more. 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
1: 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So fresh off her wedding to Duck Hodges, Lainey released a song called Phone Keys Wallet, which is a song about the people and things she can't live without. While she hasn't specifically said it's about Duck, the lyrics and timing certainly make it feel that way. The track also features guitar work from John Mayer. You can go check it out, Lainey's latest, Phone Keys Wallet.
0: And get ready, Kacey Musgraves is ready to return to Netflix in a hit show, America's Sweethearts, the Dallas Cowboys cheerleaders. So Kacey's going to serve as a guest judge during the audition process in season 3, which premieres on Netflix on June the 16th. 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

0: Going to start getting hot around here. Highs stay close to 90. Our heat index this afternoon will be in the upper 90s. We do have a slight chance of a shower or storm late day. Tonight, clear skies, a low of 75. Tomorrow for Tuesday, we've got sunshine and a high of 92. On Wednesday, sunny skies and highs stay in the low 90s. Thursday, sunshine, 93 degrees. From the Arkansas Now Weather Center, I'm meteorologist Laura Huckabee.
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97.3. Good morning. Well, there's a new travel trend that's gaining traction. It's called a plop vacation. So instead of just cramming your trip full of sightseeing and excursions, you just plop down on a beach chair and spend your vacation relaxing. How does that sound to you?

0: taking a look at our community calendar. Some fun things coming up. Arkansas County Youth Growth and Development Program. Don't forget that they've got a free Real World Ready workshop tomorrow. So that's for youth of all ages. It is absolutely free. They're going to be teaching life skills, financial literacy, career prep. So that's going to be pretty awesome. That's on East Michigan Street in Stuttgart. If you need more details, you can call 870-717-0020.
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2: Here is this hour's headlines from the Arkansas Now newsroom. The Arkansas Historic Preservation Program announced that 7 properties in the state were added to the National Register of Historic Places in May. The properties include a historic district, 2 courthouses, a coliseum, a monument, a reservoir, and a bridge. For more information, visit arkansasheritage.com. Blues legend Bobby Rush was honored Friday in Sherrill with the first marker on the new Arkansas River Delta Blues Trail. The trail is a project of Arkansas Originals aimed at preserving the state's cultural heritage. The honor comes during a milestone year for Rush, who is set to headline the Arkansas Folklife Festival in North Little Rock later this month. Gas prices continue to fall. AAA reported Sunday that the average cost for a regular gallon of gas in Arkansas was $3.81, 14 cents lower than last week. From the Arkansas Now newsroom, I'm Kelly Conley.
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6: Good morning. This is Kara Ritchie with your sports report on the EAB Sports Network. Arkansas men's basketball will travel to Chapel Hill to face North Carolina in the 4th annual SEC-ACC Challenge, ESPN announced over the weekend. The game will be played on Tuesday, December 1st in the Dean Smith Center. The Razorbacks and Tar Heels have met 11 times, with UNC owning an 8-3 advantage in the series. Meanwhile, Razorback women's basketball will host Wake Forest on Thursday, December 3rd in the SEC-ACC Challenge. Arkansas claimed a win in the lone meeting between the two teams at the Gulf Coast Classic in 2020. In baseball news, the St. Louis Cardinals swept the Cincinnati Reds at Busch Stadium over the weekend, closing out the series with a 5-3 win on Sunday. Brian Torres homered and drove in 2 runs. St. Louis is off today. With your EAB Sports, I'm Kara Ritchie.
7: Hi, everyone. Our Monday forecast is going to be mostly sunny, and it is certainly going to start getting hot around here. Highs stay close to 90. Our heat index this afternoon will be in the upper 90s. We do have a slight chance of a shower or storm late day. Tonight, clear skies, a low of 75. Tomorrow for Tuesday, we've got sunshine and a high of 92. On Wednesday, sunny skies and highs stay in the low 90s. Thursday, sunshine, 93 degrees. From the Arkansas Now Weather Center, I'm meteorologist Laura Huckabee.
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Good morning, Country 97.3. Well, I saw someone on social media asking what was ruined because too many people discovered it. And I was like, okay, well, let's take a look at this. Number one on the list was Etsy. I totally agree with that. It used to be a really cool place for unique handmade goods. And now it's just, you know, everything. Someone else said the internet was ruined because everything became so corporate and it's harder to find good stuff around all the ads, which I can kind of see that. And then someone else said Black Friday used to be deeply discounted normal electronics, and now it's crazy stuff made for Black Friday that you're really not getting a great discount on. But anyway, just a few things. Some things that people say are still incredible. Yes, our farmers markets and food trucks, still incredible. Geocaching, it's still incredible as well. That's a great thing to do this summer with your family or friends. You can look that up online. Pretty awesome. I'll look at the forecast, by the way. It looks like still a high of 90 this afternoon with some sunshine. Tonight, clear, a low of about 76, and then tomorrow, sunny and 90 again. So a warm week ahead of us.

0: I know this sounds crazy. Believe me, I know it.
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3: You must be crazy.
4: And people are crazy.
5: A thief in San Francisco decided he didn't need a getaway driver after robbing a hot yoga studio because he just called a Waymo and let the car drive itself away.
6: Oh.
5: According to police, the guy walked out with an armload of activewear and hopped into a self-driving car. Now, you'd think that'd be the easiest case ever to solve. Waymos are booked through an app, and they've got cameras all over them. But somehow, it's been 6 months, and police still haven't made an arrest.
6: Oh my gosh.
5: Technically, they may know who the guy is, but he hasn't been publicly identified, and nobody's been taken into custody. Apparently, the thief may have used stolen information or a burner phone to book the ride, and the video footage wasn't much help either.
6: Jeez.
5: So for all we know, he's sitting at home right now doing yoga in stolen workout clothes.
6: Alrighty then.
5: Speaking of doing yoga, surveys show that 80% of women who wear yoga pants never do yoga.
6: Really?
5: And 100% of men don't care.
6: Okay, leave us alone.
5: And there's even more proof that people are crazy.
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9: If I live good enough, I think I'll go to heaven. I used to disagree with that statement until I read the Bible where God says, if you keep all my Ten Commandments all your life, hey, you're in. Have you ever heard of the Ten Commandments? They haven't been in our schools or public places for the past 40 years. Let me give you the Arkansas County version, personalized. I call it the Ten Commandments Challenge. Here are the commandments, 1 through 5. I will love the Lord God and worship no other gods. I will not make any idols. I will never talk bad about God or use his name in vain. I will worship the Lord every Saturday or Sunday. Will always obey and honor my parents. Wow, I failed that test miserably. God knew we couldn't obey all these commandments. That's why Jesus took them to the cross and were crucified with him. He paid our sin debt. From Genesis to Revelation, the Bible screams out, trust Jesus for your salvation. Your promise to go to heaven, my favorite verse, Romans 10:13. For whosoever shall call upon the name of the Lord will be saved. I did. I hope you will too. This is Donnelly Ruffin, pastor of Faith Baptist Church in DeWitt, inviting you to join us at 9:30 each Sunday morning. Faith Baptist Church, where friends tell friends about Christ.
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11: Hi, everyone. Our Monday forecast is going to be mostly sunny, and it is certainly going to start getting hot around here. Highs stay close to 90. Our heat index this afternoon will be in the upper 90s. We do have a slight chance of a shower or storm late day. Tonight, clear skies, a low of 75. Tomorrow for Tuesday, we've got sunshine and a high of 92. On Wednesday, sunny skies and highs stay in the low 90s. Thursday, sunshine, 93 degrees. From the Arkansas Now Weather Center, I'm meteorologist Laura Huckabee.
8: 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Sure. How about country over the prairie? 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
2: Here is this hour's news from the EAB Newsroom. A judge on Thursday dismissed the murder case against Lono County Sheriff candidate Aaron Spencer, who had been charged in 2024 with second-degree murder in the shooting death of Michael Fossler. At the time of his death, Fossler was out on bond after being accused of raping Spencer's underage daughter. Special Circuit Court Judge Ralph Wilson Jr. ruled the dismissal was based on a due process violation, citing defense claims of missing evidence and alleged misconduct. The Stuttgart Public Library kicked off its 2026 summer reading program on June 3rd with a record crowd attending family story time and crafts. This year's program theme, Unearth a Story, focuses on dinosaurs. More than 140 people attended the opening event. Activities will continue through June 24th. Arkansas's free fishing weekend is this weekend from noon Friday, June 12th. Through midnight on Sunday, June 14th, anyone can fish without a license or trout stamp in the natural state. The Art Times 3 campus will host an opening reception this Thursday, June 11th, for artist Ellie Bates' new exhibition, An Anchor and a Source, at the Art Space on Main in Pine Bluff. The show features acrylic and mixed media paintings inspired by the moon and its influence on Earth. The exhibition will remain on display in the Loft Gallery through September 12th. And is free and open to the public. From the EAB Newsroom, I'm Kelly Conley.
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0: Your weather every 20 minutes, guaranteed, from the EAB Weather Center.
4: Mostly sunny this afternoon, looking for a high near 90 with clear skies tonight. Lows in the mid-70s and sunny and warm tomorrow with a high near 93. That's your forecast from your EAB Weather Center.
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4: Here is this hour's headlines. From the Arkansas Now newsroom, a new monument unveiled last week in downtown Little Rock's Library Square recognizes the 5,526 black soldiers who enlisted in the Union Army in Arkansas after gaining their freedom from slavery. The Arkansas Heroes Monument pays tribute to their service and sacrifice. Starting in 2028, the Republican Party of Arkansas will require candidates to be registered Republicans in order to file in the party's primary elections. Party delegates approved the rule change during a state convention on Saturday. The Miss Arkansas pageant is underway at the Robinson Performance Hall in Little Rock. The annual event will conclude with the crowning of the next Miss Arkansas on Saturday, June 13th. The competition will feature interviews, talent performances, and more, as contestants compete for scholarships and a chance to advance to Miss America. From the Arkansas Now newsroom, I'm Kelly Conley.
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12: Mostly sunny this afternoon, looking for a high near 90 with clear skies tonight. Lows in the mid-70s and sunny and warm tomorrow with a high near 93. That's your forecast from your EAB Weather Center.
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2: Livestock prices up slightly this morning. Good morning, I'm Scotty Woodson on the EAB Ag Network with your EAB opening market report. July corn at 415 and a half down two. September corn at 424 and three quarters down two and a quarter. July soybeans 1114 and a half down seven, with August soybeans 1119 and a half down six and a half. July wheat at 582 and three quarters up two and three quarters, with September wheat at 594 and three quarters up two. July cotton at 74.04 up 29, with December cotton at 77.74 up 26. July rise at 1239 down a half, with September rise at 1280 and a half up four. Moving on to livestock now, June live cattle 250.10 up 2.5. August live cattle 241.82.5 up 17.5. August feeder cattle 355.25 up 135. September feeder cattle 352.05 up 122.5. June lane hogs at 94.37.5 up 7.5, with July hogs at 99.85 up 105. That's your EAB opening market report, and I'm Scotty Woodson. 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
7: Mostly sunny this afternoon, looking for a high near 90 with clear skies tonight. Lows in the mid-70s and sunny and warm tomorrow with a high near 93. That's your forecast from your EAB Weather Center.
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2: Here is this hour's news from the EAB Newsroom. A judge on Thursday dismissed the murder case against Lono County Sheriff candidate Aaron Spencer, who had been charged in 2024 with second-degree murder in the shooting death of Michael Fossler. At the time of his death, Fossler was out on bond after being accused of raping Spencer's underage daughter. Special Circuit Court Judge Ralph Wilson Jr. ruled the dismissal was based on a due process violation, citing defense claims of missing evidence and alleged misconduct. The Stuttgart Public Library kicked off its 2026 summer reading program on June 3rd with a record crowd attending family story time and crafts. This year's program theme, Unearth a Story, focuses on dinosaurs. More than 140 people attended the opening event. Activities will continue through June 24th. Arkansas's Free Fishing Weekend is this weekend, from noon Friday, June 12th, through midnight on Sunday, June 14th. Anyone can fish without a license or trout stamp in the natural state. The Art Times 3 campus will host an opening reception this Thursday, June 11th, for artist Ellie Bates' new exhibition, An Anchor and a Source, at the Art Space on Main in Pine Bluff. The show features acrylic and mixed media paintings inspired by the moon and its influence on Earth. The exhibition will remain on display in the Loft Gallery through September 12th and is free and open to the public. From the EAB Newsroom, I'm Kelly Conley.
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5: Mostly sunny this afternoon, looking for a high near 90 with clear skies tonight. Lows in the mid-70s and sunny and warm tomorrow with a high near 93. That's your forecast from your EAB Weather Center.
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5: This hour's headlines from the Arkansas Now newsroom. Well, over the weekend, the Crystal Bridges Museum of American Art in Bentonville opened its largest expansion yet to the public. The museum added 114,000 square feet of new space, increasing its footprint by 50%. The expansion features new galleries, studio spaces, and expanded areas for visitors. Well, Arkansas's free fishing weekend is this coming weekend. From noon Friday, June 12th through midnight Sunday, June 14th, anyone can fish without a license or trout stamp in the natural state. And the Lono County Sheriff's Office has fired Detective Robbie McCain, the lead investigator in the Aaron Spencer case, for policy violations. Officials have not said whether those violations were connected to a murder investigation dismissal this past week. Johnny Story in the Arkansas Now newsroom.
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11: Mostly sunny this afternoon, looking for a high near 90 with clear skies tonight. Lows in the mid-70s and sunny and warm tomorrow with a high near 93. That's your forecast from your EAB Weather Center.
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4: Rice and soybeans still down this hour. Hello, I'm Scotty Woodson on the EAB Ag Network with your EAB Midday Market Report. July corn at 419 and three quarters up 2 1/4, with September corn at 429 up 2. July soybeans 1121 down a half, with August soybeans 1125 and three quarters down a quarter. July wheat at 588 and a half up 8 1/2, with September wheat at 6 1/2 up 7 3/4. July cotton at 74.12 up 37, with December cotton at 77.98 up 50. July rice 1232 and a half down 7 cents, with September rice at 1270 and a half down 6. Moving on to livestock now. June live cattle at 248.97 and a half down 110. August live cattle at 240.07 and a half down 157 and a half. August feeder cattle at 352.17 and a half down 172 and a half. September feeder cattle at 349.25 down 157 and a half. June lane hogs at 94.20 down 10, with July hogs at 99.17 and a half up 37 and a half. That's your EAB Midday Market Report, and I'm Scotty Woodson. Have a great day.
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10: Mostly sunny this afternoon, looking for a high near 90 with clear skies tonight. Lows in the mid-70s and sunny and warm tomorrow with a high near 93. That's your forecast from your EAB Weather Center.
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2: Here is this hour's news from the EAB Newsroom. A judge on Thursday dismissed the murder case against Lono County Sheriff candidate Aaron Spencer, who had been charged in 2024 with second-degree murder in the shooting death of Michael Fossler. At the time of his death, Fossler was out on bond after being accused of raping Spencer's underage daughter. Special Circuit Court Judge Ralph Wilson Jr. ruled the dismissal was based on a due process violation, citing defense claims of missing evidence and alleged misconduct. The Stuttgart Public Library kicked off its 2026 summer reading program on June 3rd with a record crowd attending family story time and crafts. This year's program theme, Unearth a Story, focuses on dinosaurs. More than 140 people attended the opening event. Activities will continue through June 24th. Arkansas's Free Fishing Weekend is this weekend, from noon Friday, June 12th, through midnight on Sunday, June 14th. Anyone can fish without a license or trout stamp in the natural state. The Art Times 3 campus will host an opening reception this Thursday, June 11th, for artist Ellie Bates' new exhibition, An Anchor and a Source, at the Art Space on Main in Pine Bluff. The show features acrylic and mixed-media paintings inspired by the moon and its influence on Earth. The exhibition will remain on display in the Loft Gallery through September 12th and is free and open to the public. From the EAB Newsroom, I'm Kelly Conley.
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5: Mostly sunny this afternoon, looking for a high near 90 with clear skies tonight. Lows in the mid-70s and sunny and warm tomorrow with a high near 93. That's your forecast from your EAB Weather Center.
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4: Mostly sunny this afternoon, looking for a high near 90 with clear skies tonight. Lows in the mid-70s and sunny and warm tomorrow with a high near 93. That's your forecast from your EAB Weather Center.
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0: Wings over the prairie? Sure. How about country over the prairie? 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
1: Here's the latest headlines from the Arkansas Now newsroom. Starting in 2028, the Republican Party of Arkansas will require candidates to be registered Republicans to file in the party primary elections. Party delegates approved the rule change during a state convention this past Saturday. Well, a new monument unveiled last week in downtown Little Rock at the Library Square recognizes the more than 5,500 black soldiers who enlisted in the Union Army in Arkansas after gaining their freedom from slavery. The Arkansas Heroes Monument pays tribute to their service and sacrifice. And the Miss Arkansas pageant is underway at the Robinson Performance Hall. The annual event will conclude with the crowning of a new Miss Arkansas on Saturday, June 13th, with a goal of moving on to the Miss America pageant. Johnny Story in the Arkansas Now newsroom.
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6: Mostly sunny this afternoon, looking for a high near 90 with clear skies tonight. Lows in the mid-70s and sunny and warm tomorrow with a high near 93. That's your forecast from your EAB Weather Center.
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2: Here is this hour's news from the EAB Newsroom. A judge on Thursday dismissed the murder case against Lono County Sheriff candidate Aaron Spencer, who had been charged in 2024 with second-degree murder in the shooting death of Michael Fossler. At the time of his death, Fossler was out on bond after being accused of raping Spencer's underage daughter. Special Circuit Court Judge Ralph Wilson Jr. ruled the dismissal was based on a due process violation, citing defense claims of missing evidence and alleged misconduct. The Stuttgart Public Library kicked off its 2026 summer reading program on June 3rd with a record crowd attending family story time and crafts. This year's program theme, Unearth a Story, focuses on dinosaurs. More than 140 people attended the opening event. Activities will continue through June 24th. Arkansas's Free Fishing Weekend is this weekend, from noon Friday, June 12th, through midnight on Sunday, June 14th. Anyone can fish without a license or trout stamp in the natural state. The Art Times 3 campus will host an opening reception this Thursday, June 11th, for artist Ellie Bates' new exhibition, An Anchor and a Source, at the Art Space on Main in Pine Bluff. The show features acrylic and mixed-media paintings inspired by the moon and its influence on Earth. The exhibition will remain on display in the Loft Gallery through September 12th and is free and open to the public. From the EAB Newsroom, I'm Kelly Conley.
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6: 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Mostly sunny this afternoon, looking for a high near 90 with clear skies tonight. Lows in the mid-70s and sunny and warm tomorrow with a high near 93. That's your forecast from your EAB Weather Center.
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3: 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Hello, I'm Scotty Woodson on the EAB Ag Network with your EAB New Market Report. July corn at 418 and a half up one, with September corn at 427 and a half up a half. July soybeans 1116 and a quarter down 5 1/4, with August soybeans 1121 and a half down 4 1/2. July wheat at 587 up 7, with September wheat at 599 up 6 1/4. July cotton at 74 even up 25, with December cotton at 77.91 up 43. July rice at 1234 down 5 1/2 cents. September rice at 1271 also down 5 1/2. Moving on to livestock now, June live cattle 246.50 down 357 1/2. August live cattle 237.32 1/2 down 432 1/2. August feeder cattle 350.27 1/2 down 362 1/2. September feeder cattle 347.22 1/2 down 360. June lane hogs at 94.12 1/2 down 17 1/2. With July hogs at 97.97 1/2 down 82 1/2. That's your EAB Noon Market Report, and I'm Scotty Woodson. Have a great day.
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9: Mostly sunny this afternoon, looking for a high near 90 with clear skies tonight. Lows in the mid-70s and sunny and warm tomorrow with a high near 93. That's your forecast from your EAB Weather Center.
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1: Headlines from the Arkansas Now newsroom. Republican Senators John Bozeman and Tom Cotton voted early Friday to advance a bill that would provide $70 billion in funding for immigration enforcement agencies, including Immigration and Customs Enforcement. The bill now heads to the House for consideration. Arkansas State Police Colonel Mike Hagar held a news conference after dash cam video showed a high-speed pursuit in Camden that ended when a vehicle crashed, flipped multiple times, and ejected a four-month-old child. Hagar said that four children were inside the vehicle without seat belts, and the driver was arrested and charged with multiple offenses, including endangering the welfare of a minor. He said that troops did not know children were inside during the pursuit and are now pushing for harsher penalties for drivers who flee police. Johnny Story in the Arkansas Now newsroom.
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13: Mostly sunny this afternoon, looking for a high near 90 with clear skies tonight. Lows in the mid-70s and sunny and warm tomorrow with a high near 93. That's your forecast from your EAB Weather Center.
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2: Here is this hour's news from the EAB Newsroom. A judge on Thursday dismissed the murder case against Lono County Sheriff candidate Aaron Spencer, who had been charged in 2024 with second-degree murder in the shooting death of Michael Fossler. At the time of his death, Fossler was out on bond after being accused of raping Spencer's underage daughter. Special Circuit Court Judge Ralph Wilson Jr. ruled the dismissal was based on a due process violation, citing defense claims of missing evidence and alleged misconduct. The Stuttgart Public Library kicked off its 2026 summer reading program on June 3rd with a record crowd attending family story time and crafts. This year's program theme, Unearth a Story, focuses on dinosaurs. More than 140 people attended the opening event. Activities will continue through June 24th. Arkansas's Free Fishing Weekend is this weekend, from noon Friday, June 12th, through midnight on Sunday, June 14th. Anyone can fish without a license or trout stamp in the natural state. The Art Times 3 campus will host an opening reception this Thursday, June 11th, for artist Ellie Bates' new exhibition, An Anchor and a Source, at the Art Space on Main in Pine Bluff. The show features acrylic and mixed-media paintings inspired by the moon and its influence on Earth. The exhibition will remain on display in the Loft Gallery through September 12th and is free and open to the public. From the EAB Newsroom, I'm Kelly Conley.
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7: Mostly sunny this afternoon, looking for a high near 90 with clear skies tonight. Lows in the mid-70s and sunny and warm tomorrow with a high near 93. That's your forecast from your EAB Weather Center.
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4: Mostly sunny this afternoon, looking for a high near 90 with clear skies tonight. Lows in the mid-70s and sunny and warm tomorrow with a high near 93. That's your forecast from your EAB Weather Center.
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3: Here's this hour's headlines from the Arkansas Now newsroom. The Lono County Sheriff's Office has fired Detective Robbie McCain, the lead investigator in the Aaron Spencer case, for policy violations. Officials have not said whether the violations are connected to the case's dismissal last week. Spencer, a Lono County Sheriff's candidate, was charged in a 2024 shooting death. A judge dismissed the murder charge after ruling that key evidence was lost by law enforcement. An investigation is underway. Starting in 2028, the Republican Party of Arkansas will require candidates to be registered Republicans to file in the party's primary elections. Party delegates approved the rule change during a state convention on Saturday. And gas prices continue to fall. AAA reported Sunday the average cost for a regular gallon of gas in the natural state was $3.81. From the Arkansas Now newsroom, I'm Aaron Thomas.
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6: Mostly sunny this afternoon, looking for a high near 90 with clear skies tonight. Lows in the mid-70s and sunny and warm tomorrow with a high near 93. That's your forecast from your EAB Weather Center.
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2: Here is this hour's news from the EAB Newsroom. A judge on Thursday dismissed the murder case against Lono County Sheriff candidate Aaron Spencer, who had been charged in 2024 with second-degree murder in the shooting death of Michael Fossler. At the time of his death, Fossler was out on bond after being accused of raping Spencer's underage daughter. Special Circuit Court Judge Ralph Wilson Jr. ruled the dismissal was based on a due process violation, citing defense claims of missing evidence and alleged misconduct. The Stuttgart Public Library kicked off its 2026 summer reading program on June 3rd with a record crowd attending family story time and crafts. This year's program theme, Unearth a Story, focuses on dinosaurs. More than 140 people attended the opening event. Activities will continue through June 24th. Arkansas's Free Fishing Weekend is this weekend, from noon Friday, June 12th, through midnight on Sunday, June 14th. Anyone can fish without a license or trout stamp in the natural state. The Art Times 3 campus will host an opening reception this Thursday, June 11th, for artist Ellie Bates' new exhibition, An Anchor and a Source, at the Art Space on Main in Pine Bluff. The show features acrylic and mixed-media paintings inspired by the moon and its influence on Earth. The exhibition will remain on display in the Loft Gallery through September 12th and is free and open to the public. From the EAB Newsroom, I'm Kelly Conley.
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5: Mostly sunny this afternoon, looking for a high near 90 with clear skies tonight. Lows in the mid-70s and sunny and warm tomorrow with a high near 93. That's your forecast from your EAB Weather Center.
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1: 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July corn of 418 3/4 up 1 1/4, with September corn of 427 1/2 up 1/2. July soybeans 1115 3/4 down 5 3/4. August soybeans 1121 1/4 down 4 3/4. July wheat at 583 1/4 up 3 1/4, with September wheat at 595 3/4 up 3. July cotton at 73.39 down 36, with December cotton at 77.61 up 13. July rice 1247 up 7 1/2. September rice at 1283 up 6 1/2. Moving on to livestock now, June live cattle 246.52 1/2 down 355. August live cattle 236.72 1/2 down 492 1/2. August feeder cattle 350.70 down 320. September feeder cattle 347.45 down 337 1/2. June lane hogs at 94.02 1/2 down 27 1/2, with July hogs at 97.37 1/2 down 142 1/2. That's your EAB Market Countdown, and I'm Scotty Woodson. Have a great day.
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8: Mostly sunny this afternoon, looking for a high near 90 with clear skies tonight. Lows in the mid-70s and sunny and warm tomorrow with a high near 93. That's your forecast from your EAB Weather Center.
9: 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Sure. 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
2: Here is this hour's news from the EAB Newsroom. A judge on Thursday dismissed the murder case against Lono County Sheriff candidate Aaron Spencer, who had been charged in 2024 with second-degree murder in the shooting death of Michael Fossler. At the time of his death, Fossler was out on bond after being accused of raping Spencer's underage daughter. Special Circuit Court Judge Ralph Wilson Jr. ruled the dismissal was based on a due process violation, citing defense claims of missing evidence and alleged misconduct. The Stuttgart Public Library kicked off its 2026 summer reading program on June 3rd with a record crowd attending family story time and crafts. This year's program theme, Unearth a Story, focuses on dinosaurs. More than 140 people attended the opening event. Activities will continue through June 24th. Arkansas's Free Fishing Weekend is this weekend, from noon Friday, June 12th, through midnight on Sunday, June 14th. Anyone can fish without a license or trout stamp in the natural state. The Art Times 3 campus will host an opening reception this Thursday, June 11th, for artist Ellie Bates' new exhibition, An Anchor and a Source, at the Art Space on Main in Pine Bluff. The show features acrylic and mixed-media paintings inspired by the moon and its influence on Earth. The exhibition will remain on display in the Loft Gallery through September 12th and is free and open to the public. From the EAB Newsroom, I'm Kelly Conley.
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5: Mostly sunny this afternoon, looking for a high near 90 with clear skies tonight. Lows in the mid-70s and sunny and warm tomorrow with a high near 93. That's your forecast from your EAB Weather Center.
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3: Here's this hour's headlines from the Arkansas Now newsroom. The Lono County Sheriff's Office has fired Detective Robbie McCain, the lead investigator in the Aaron Spencer case, for policy violations. Officials have not said whether the violations are connected to the case's dismissal last week. Spencer, a Lono County Sheriff's candidate, was charged in a 2024 shooting death. A judge dismissed the murder charge after ruling that key evidence was lost by law enforcement. An investigation is underway. Starting in 2028, the Republican Party of Arkansas will require candidates to be registered Republicans to file in the party's primary elections. Party delegates approved the rule change during a state convention on Saturday. And gas prices continue to fall. AAA reported Sunday the average cost for a regular gallon of gas in the natural state was $3.81. From the Arkansas Now News Room, I'm Aaron Thomas.
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8: Your weather every 20 minutes, guaranteed, from the EAB Weather Center.
9: Mostly sunny this afternoon, looking for a high near 90 with clear skies tonight. Lows in the mid-70s and sunny and warm tomorrow with a high near 93. That's your forecast from your EAB Weather Center.
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0: September corn 427 and a half, up a half. July soybeans 11.15 and three quarters, down 5 3/4. August soybeans 11.21 and a quarter, down 4 3/4. July wheat at 5.83 and a quarter, up 3 1/4. With September wheat at 5.95 and three quarters, up 3. July cotton at 73.39, down 36. With December cotton at 77.61, up 13. July rice 12.47, up 7 1/2. September rice at 12.83, up 6 1/2. Moving on to livestock now. June live cattle 246.52 and a half, down 3.55. August live cattle 236.72 and a half, down 492 and a half. August feeder cattle 350.70, down 320. September feeder cattle 347.45, down 337 and a half. June lane hogs at 94.02 and a half, down 27 and a half. With July hogs at 97.37 and a half, down 142 and a half. 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
6: Mostly sunny this afternoon, looking for a high near 90 with clear skies tonight. Lows in the mid-70s and sunny and warm tomorrow with a high near 93. That's your forecast from your EAB Weather Center.
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2: Here is this hour's news from the EAB Newsroom. A judge on Thursday dismissed the murder case against Lono County Sheriff candidate Aaron Spencer, who had been charged in 2024 with second-degree murder in the shooting death of Michael Fossler. At the time of his death, Fossler was out on bond after being accused of raping Spencer's underage daughter. Special Circuit Court Judge Ralph Wilson Jr. ruled the dismissal was based on a due process violation, citing defense claims of missing evidence and alleged misconduct. The Stuttgart Public Library kicked off its 2026 summer reading program on June 3rd with a record crowd attending family story time and crafts. This year's program theme, Unearth a Story, focuses on dinosaurs. More than 140 people attended the opening event. Activities will continue through June 24th. Arkansas's Free Fishing Weekend is this weekend, from noon Friday, June 12th, through midnight on Sunday, June 14th. Anyone can fish without a license or trout stamp in the natural state. The Art Times 3 campus will host an opening reception this Thursday, June 11th, for artist Ellie Bates' new exhibition, An Anchor and a Source, at the Art Space on Main in Pine Bluff. The show features acrylic and mixed-media paintings inspired by the moon and its influence on Earth. The exhibition will remain on display in the Loft Gallery through September 12th and is free and open to the public. From the EAB Newsroom, I'm Kelly Conley.
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3: Partly cloudy skies for tonight, down to 76 for the low. Sunny for tomorrow. Heat advisory in effect with a high of 94. Heat index as high as 105. That's forecast from the EAB Weather Center.
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6: Your weather every 20 minutes guaranteed from the EAB Weather Center.
5: Partly cloudy skies for tonight, down to 76 for the low. Sunny for tomorrow. Heat advisory in effect with a high of 94. Heat index as high as 105. That's forecast from the EAB Weather Center.
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3: Here's this hour's headlines from the Arkansas Now newsroom. The Lonoke County Sheriff's Office has fired Detective Robbie McCain, the lead investigator in the Aaron Spencer case, for policy violations. Officials have not said whether the violations are connected to the case's dismissal last week. Spencer, a Lonoke County Sheriff candidate, was charged in a 2024 shooting death. A judge dismissed the murder charge after ruling that key evidence was lost by law enforcement. And starting in 2028, the Republican Party of Arkansas will require candidates to be registered Republicans to file in the party's primary elections. Party delegates

0: has approved the rule change during a state convention on Saturday. And gas prices continue to fall in Arkansas. AAA reported Sunday that the average cost for a regular gallon of gas in the natural state was $3.81, 14 cents lower than last week. From the Arkansas Now Newsroom, I'm Hannah Campbell.
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5: 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From the EAB Weather Center.
1: Partly cloudy skies for tonight, down to 76 for the low. Sunny for tomorrow. Heat advisory in effect with a high of 94. Heat index as high as 105. That's forecast from the EAB Weather Center.
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caps rolling over, laid back in a thrift store beach chair, dropping limes in a Corona. But she looks back, yeah, she throws me a kiss like, honey, I sure want you. And it's 103 between her and me, and only 92 in Daytona. And

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2: Here is this hour's news from the EAB Newsroom. A judge on Thursday dismissed the murder case against Lono County Sheriff candidate Aaron Spencer, who had been charged in 2024 with second-degree murder in the shooting death of Michael Fossler. At the time of his death, Fossler was out on bond after being accused of raping Spencer's underage daughter. Special Circuit Court Judge Ralph Wilson Jr. ruled the dismissal was based on a due process violation, citing defense claims of missing evidence and alleged misconduct. The Stuttgart Public Library kicked off its 2026 summer reading program on June 3rd with a record crowd attending family story time and crafts. This year's program theme, Unearth a Story, focuses on dinosaurs. More than 140 people attended the opening event. Activities will continue through June 24th. Arkansas's Free Fishing Weekend is this weekend, from noon Friday, June 12th, through midnight on Sunday, June 14th. Anyone can fish without a license or trout stamp in the natural state. The Art Times 3 campus will host an opening reception this Thursday, June 11th, for artist Ellie Bates' new exhibition, An Anchor and a Source, at the Art Space on Main in Pine Bluff. The show features acrylic and mixed-media paintings inspired by the moon and its influence on Earth. The exhibition will remain on display in the Loft Gallery through September 12th and is free and open to the public. From the EAB Newsroom, I'm Kelly Conley.
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5: Partly cloudy skies for tonight, down to 76 for the low. Sunny for tomorrow. Heat advisory in effect with a high of 94. Heat index as high as 105. That's your forecast from the EAB Weather Center.
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3: Partly cloudy skies for tonight, down to 76 for the low. Sunny for tomorrow. Heat advisory in effect with a high of 94. Heat index as high as 105. That's forecast from the EAB Weather Center.
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1: Here's this hour's headlines from the Arkansas Now Newsroom. Arkansas State Police Colonel Mike Hager held a news conference after dash cam video showed a high-speed pursuit in Camden that ended when a vehicle crashed, flipped multiple times, and ejected a four-month-old child. Hager said four children were inside the vehicle without seatbelts, and the driver was arrested and charged with multiple offenses, including endangering the welfare of a child. And Arkansas officials have opened the application process for the second round of Rural Health Transformation Program funding, making more than $93.5 million available to support healthcare projects in rural communities around the state. And Republican Senators John Bozeman and Tom Cotton voted early Friday to advance a bill that would provide $70 billion in funding for immigration enforcement agencies, including Immigration and Customs Enforcement. The bill now heads to the House. From the Arkansas Now Newsroom, I'm Hannah Campbell.
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3: 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Partly cloudy skies for tonight, down to 76 for the low. Sunny for tomorrow. Heat advisory in effect with a high of 94. Heat index as high as 105. That's your forecast from the EAB Weather Center.
4: 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Sure. How about country over the prairie? That's us. Country 97.3.

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3: Here is this hour's news from the EAB Newsroom. A judge on Thursday dismissed the murder case against Lono County Sheriff candidate Aaron Spencer, who had been charged in 2024 with second-degree murder in the shooting death of Michael Fossler. At the time of his death, Fossler was out on bond after being accused of raping Spencer's underage daughter. Special Circuit Court Judge Ralph Wilson Jr. ruled the dismissal was based on a due process violation, citing defense claims of missing evidence and alleged misconduct. The Stuttgart Public Library kicked off its 2026 summer reading program on June 3rd with a record crowd attending family story time and crafts. This year's program theme, Unearth a Story, focuses on dinosaurs. More than 140 people attended the opening event. Activities will continue through June 24th. Arkansas's Free Fishing Weekend is this weekend, from noon Friday, June 12th, through midnight on Sunday, June 14th. Anyone can fish without a license or trout stamp in the natural state. The Art Times 3 campus will host an opening reception this Thursday, June 11th, for artist Ellie Bates' new exhibition, An Anchor and a Source, at the Art Space on Main in Pine Bluff. The show features acrylic and mixed-media paintings inspired by the moon and its influence on Earth. The exhibition will remain on display in the Loft Gallery through September 12th and is free and open to the public. From the EAB Newsroom, I'm Kelly Conley.
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1: Your weather every 20 minutes guaranteed from the EAB Weather Center.
5: Partly cloudy skies for tonight, down to 76 for the low. Sunny for tomorrow. Heat advisory in effect with a high of 94. Heat index as high as 105. That's forecast from the EAB Weather Center.
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5: Your weather every 20 minutes guaranteed from the EAB Weather Center.
6: Partly cloudy skies for tonight, down to 76 for the low. Sunny for tomorrow. Heat advisory in effect with a high of 94. Heat index as high as 105. That's forecast from the EAB Weather Center.
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4: Here's this hour's headlines from the Arkansas Now newsroom. The Lonoke County Sheriff's Office has fired Detective Robbie McCain, the lead investigator in the Aaron Spencer case, for policy violations. Officials have not said whether the violations are connected to the case's dismissal last week. Spencer, a Lonoke County Sheriff candidate,

0: charged in a 2024 shooting death. A judge dismissed the murder charge after ruling that key evidence was lost by law enforcement. And Arkansas foster youth will be enrolled in the Trump Account Program beginning on July 4th. The program is a tax advantage investment account created by the One Big Beautiful Bill Act. Under the program, children born between January 1st, 2025 and December 31st, 2028 are eligible for a one-time $1,000 government-funded contribution. And the Miss Arkansas pageant is underway at the Robinson Performance Hall in Little Rock. The annual event will conclude with the crowning of the next Miss Arkansas on Saturday, June 13th. From the Arkansas Now Newsroom, I'm Hannah Campbell.
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9: Partly cloudy skies for tonight, down to 76 for the low. Sunny for tomorrow. Heat advisory in effect with a high of 94. Heat index as high as 105. That's forecast from the EAB Weather Center.
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